0: 1947, Chuck Yeager breaks down. April 12th, 1989, the Berlin Wall comes down.
1: I am the Edison phonograph.
2: Merely had a plan which quite a small, and everywhere that Mary went, the lamp was sure to go.
3: Some men see things as they are and say why. I dream things that never were and say why not.
4: It's one small step for man, one giant leap for mankind.

0: Why can you stay calm for once instead of flying off the handle? I hope you're happy. I hope you're happy now. I hope you're happy how you hurt your cause forever. I hope you think you're clever.
1: I hope you're happy.

0: Actually, listen to me. Just say you're sorry.
1: You can still be with the wizard. Once you worked and waited for, you can have all.